0: 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Bexley, playing the greatest hits of all time. 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
1: Jody. I forgot
0: to
1: tell you guys about a run-in I had with a famous person while we were traveling. You guys were in the Waymo when we were in Beverly Hills last week, and I was in the lobby of the hotel, minding my own business, walking around, and I walked into the lobby, and it was the most giant man I've ever seen in my life. This huge person. I couldn't believe his size.
2: Who was it?
1: Height and build. I couldn't believe it. In fact, I remember looking at his calves because he was wearing shorts. And as I just saw his body, and he turned his face to me, and it was like, oh my gosh, it definitely was the mountain from the movie. I mean, from the show Game of Thrones.
2: Oh.
1: You know what I'm talking about? The mountain?
2: Yeah.
1: Murphy, I know you don't know who the mountain is.
0: No, I don't know. Maybe that's why it didn't recognize me. I did see a big guy.
1: It was, you saw a big guy in the hotel?
0: I mean, there were a lot of big guys.
1: I'm not saying he was just a big guy. I'm telling you the largest.
2: Was he dressed in chainmail?
1: No, the largest human being I've ever seen. And he was there with his, you know, person, I guess his wife or partner.
2: Not Pedro Pascal.
1: No. Okay. And they were just checking out, but I could not believe the size of him. And then he turned and I saw his face and I'm like, oh, the mountain. But, you know.
0: So what season was he in?
1: Every season.
0: He was every season?
1: And I looked it up because I don't know his name.
0: I don't know the character. I'd have to look it up.
1: There was one actor who played him in the first season. His name is Connor Stevens. Conan Stevens. And then Ian White played him in season two. And then from season like 4 through 8, he wasn't in 3, I guess. Season 4 through 8, it was this other person.
2: That's the one I
1: can't
2: remember,
1: say the name. I can't say his name. I think that's who it was.
2: Oh. You didn't go ask him?
1: No, I'm not that kind of person. You know that. You know, unless it's Keith Urban or Nicole Kidman, I'm not going to go, hi.
0: Did he have other people walking up to him, though?
1: No.
0: It seems to me like that would be... I mean, I know the Game of Thrones is a big show, mm-hmm. but again, if you're not a Game of Thrones fan, you don't know.
1: Exactly.
0: So I would have been clueless. I would have said, hey, excuse me, I need to get to the restroom here.
2: That guy's kind of big.
0: Walked around
1: dude,
0: him.
1: Yeah. It was definitely him, though.
2: Wow.
1: I forgot to tell you that. And, you know, I didn't go up and speak to him, but as soon as... He and I locked eyes. He knew that I knew
2: Uh-oh.
1: Him. You know what I mean?
2: Yeah.
1: He's like, yeah, I'm that guy.
0: I'm the mountain. Coming up, Jody has another Hollywood Outsider.
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0: with Murphy, Sam, and Jody. All I wanna do is have some fun. You might be a crazy girl, but on 96.7, The Big Wolf.
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1: We've said it before, and it's true. This current generation is the mental health generation. They are focused on it, and it's fantastic, and we all benefit from it. Our oldest daughter, Taylor, is studying to be a mental health counselor. She's in grad school. Mm-hmm. And she doesn't mean to do this, but she just does it. She just sprinkles mental health everywhere she goes, like glitter. Good.
0: It's positive.
2: Yeah, you get stuff from her all the time.
1: Oh, my gosh. And I don't want to do that to her, though. I'm her mother. I don't want her to feel like she needs to do that. But, you know, last week, and we did a whole After the Show podcast about it, about my upset with myself about my speech at the awards thing we went to.
0: Which you did great.
1: And we did the whole after. If you want to go listen to why I was upset, you can go listen to the After the Show podcast. But, you know, I was talking to Taylor about
0: it. She was being hard on herself.
1: Well, yes. So Taylor was at the house and she asked me how it went. And I told her and she was like, I knew you were going to say that. I knew you were expecting yourself to be perfect. And I'm like, hey, don't tell me what you want to tell me. And then she texted it to me. You are allowed to not be perfect. This is the text from Taylor. You are allowed to feel any way that you do. You're allowed to make mistakes. But when you hold yourself to impossibly high standards, that bar keeps rising. You will never feel like what you're doing is enough, is what that means, she says. It's okay to get upset when you feel like you fall short, but if you can imagine someone else in your situation, ask yourself if you would extend grace to that person for dealing with that. Chances are you would extend grace and deserve to do the same for yourself.
0: That's beautiful.
1: Yeah. It's like, I know that, and I would extend the same grace to it. I would be telling you, Sam, you did fine.
2: Yeah, you've done it before.
1: I know, but isn't that the most beautiful thing that she did?
0: It is beautiful.
1: That's why I think
0: she's born to do with it. That's in her DNA.
1: It is.
0: That's the way that she was thinking when she was 13 years old. I mean, yeah. Honestly, she gets empathy. You know, really, when you're able to look at someone's situation from the other side versus your own lens and your own filters and trying to be objective and stopping to think is a real gift. You actually needed to hear that at that moment.
1: I did.
0: I respect why you don't want her to feel like, wait, she's got to help, you know, support
1: her mother.
0: Your mom.
1: I don't want the blurred lines of that.
0: But I think that she gave you that when she told it to you, because I was there.
1: Yeah.
0: You know, it was very objective.
1: I know.
0: You
1: know she texted me later because I said, send me those words again. Love you.
0: And that's beautiful.
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1: Was happy to learn and share in Three Things to Know the other day about MIT about to release an at-home Lyme disease test kit, which I know it sounds oogie, but because of ticks.
0: Mm-hmm. Well, Lyme disease is a serious disease,
1: it is.
0: It's a good thing to catch before, you know.
1: I know they've developed it, and they're going to release it in limited availability, but like if you... And it's gross, but it's tick season. You know, if you're like in the woods, you got to be careful what comes back with you.
0: Yeah.
1: It's this gross.

0: Gross, but well, anyway.
1: We have an email from Johnny who heard that three things today.
0: Hi, Johnny.
1: He's got a response for you. You guys were talking about ticks. I grew up in Eastern Kentucky, and I had ticks most every day on me.
0: Oh!
1: Some embedded, some not.
0: Wait, whoa. Embedded meaning under?
2: Yeah, that's where
0: the head
1: they
0: in.
1: Stick the head in.
0: Okay, so when they get on you, they're not immediately in.
2: No, they aren't, but it's their jaws that are going into you. To,
0: Okay. I've never had one on me.
1: All right. Well, Johnny continues. As for how to remove a tick, it is correct that they will back out if heat is applied, such as a hot match.
0: You were the one, Sam, that told us that there's supposedly a cigarette trick. I'm like,
2: yeah, but they recommend against that because it actually, speaking of, it causes the tick to whatever fluids he's got, he's going to expel into you.
0: Gross.
1: What could possibly go wrong with putting a hot cigarette near your skin?
0: Gross.
1: Anyway, he says they will also back out if you smother them in acetone.
0: Oh, well, I have plenty of that handy. Nail polish stuff.
1: Is it nail polish or nail polish remover?
0: It's remover. Yeah. It's remover. Okay. But what my dad did, because I grew up in the country and there were tick situations with our dogs, and he would, I would want to say little, what do you call those little things?
1: Tweezers.
0: Tweezers. Mm-hmm. He would pull them off with tweezers. And which I would run actually, in screaming.
2: That's actually the right way to do it.
0: My daddy. Yeah.
1: Okay. And Johnny continues. Or use very fine tweezers to pull them out.
2: See, there you go, Johnny. That's the what we were reading online about that is medically speaking, that's the preferred way to do it because everything else can cause the tick to introduce fluids into you.
1: Yeah. I still get tick bites, even though I live in the city now. Only last summer, I had to take antibiotics for one.
0: Oh, yeah. Have Johnny.
2: A great day. Yeah, and that's the thing. Lyme disease is totally treatable with antibiotics. The key is just like anything else, making sure that you
0: unreal.
2: Go to the doc when you think that you might have experienced
0: and when you come in from high-risk areas, check your clothing, check your backpack, check your jackets, just check.
1: And tomorrow, we're going to tell you how to remove TikTok.
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1: Sam's always up on the new eats. He's the food dude.
2: Got a new hot dog hitting the market, one that should have been invented years ago.
3: Oh. Okay. Let's hear it.
2: You're not going to like it, Jody.
3: Okay.
2: It's called the Spam Dog.
0: Ooh. Is it made with spam?
2: Yep, it is made with spam.
0: And it's made by spam?
2: By spam.
3: I don't know why you think I wouldn't like that.
2: I know you're a spam person.
3: I wouldn't eat it on the regular.
2: Okay.
0: Well, the thing is, you don't want to overthink any hot dog anyway, right? No. I mean, spam, hot dog, is it really that much
2: of a difference? At least you're used to the spam flavor when you bite into
0: it. Which is really delicious, by the way.
2: Yeah, it's a lot of the same animals are put into both of them.
3: Wait. Is it just a different shape?
2: Yeah,
3: if it's a hot dog, it's a different shape.
0: Oh, they didn't make it a square hot dog like spam, right?
3: No.
2: They got a new machine to squeeze it into tubes.
3: Okay.
2: But spam dogs are coming. Now, the thing is, they're not going to be in grocery stores right now. They're going to be like at ballparks and restaurants and convenience
3: stores.
2: You know, the place where all hot dogs live.
3: Well, that's a smart place.
0: That's a smart place to introduce them.
3: So and make it more special. Like, you can't get this in the store.
2: Thank God. I guess eventually we'll get them in the stores.
3: Mm-hmm.
0: Actually, I do want to try that.
2: Well,
0: I do.
2: You hang around convenience stores, so just look
3: for it. You'll find one. They'll be rolling.
2: On the rollers. How long has this been here? Also, Bush's Baked Beans. They got three new flavors coming this summer, and they are wild. Apple pie.
3: Okay,
2: flavor.
3: Got it.
2: It's going to have, like, you know, the cinnamon and apple spices and all that in it.
3: I

0: I can see it.
1: Dill pickle baked beans.
2: Whoa. That sounds good.
1: Yeah. The third one, this one kind of makes me wonder, rocket pop. Rocket Pop seems to be the flavor this summer because everybody's using that red, white, and blue cherry, blueberry flavor.
0: America 250.
1: Putting it in everything. Mm-hmm. So you're going to have a Rocket Pop Bush's Baked Beans.
0: That's
3: novelty is what it sounds like to me. Yeah. You know, it's worth a try. Everybody's going to, hey, you got to try it once, right?
1: Mm-hmm. Yeah.
0: What's off about these beans? And, somebody's going to say.
1: Coca-Cola is rolling out like the next generation of freestyle machines.
0: Yes, please.
1: Murphy, you're going to love the name for this one. The Micromatic Mixology Dispenser.
3: That's a lot of extra syllables.
0: You'll never remember that.
1: In addition to being able to pick like Coke and add cherry, you're going to be able to add dairy or non-dairy alternatives, so you'll be able to make your own dirty soda.
3: That's cool. It's
1: going to keep track of all the information. It doesn't know who you are. It's going to keep track.
0: It just knows the most popular mixes.
1: A lot of people seem to be doing this, so let's make this more upfront.
3: Okay. Yeah.
0: Thank you. What a good food do today.
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2: We have a cool musical documentary coming, and it's only going to be a couple weeks. We have to wait before it gets here. It's Earth, Wind, and Fire, and this one's directed by Questlove.
3: Once you strike that first note, there's something that happened.
4: I feel my heart open up. You get to moving. Hey,
2: and then you hear...
5: That's when the funk starts.
0: That's awesome.
5: If they can do that... What can I do?
2: That was Barack Obama right there at the end.
6: Of course. I cannot wait for this because that is a feel-good band that has given us so much.
2: And that's the thing. That's part of the documentary you're going to learn about their philosophical and spiritual stuff that was behind the band. It's not just about the music and where we came from. It's that they always had a message behind the fun that they were doing. Questlove from The Roots is the one who put this together.
6: Yeah.
2: He has incredible. Already won an Oscar for putting together, I think, Sly and the Family Stone.
0: Yeah.
6: Right.
0: So he's really good with the documentary.
2: Yeah, this one's coming to us June the 7th on HBO. It's going to debut next week at the Tribeca Film Festival. And
6: excellent.
2: We get it like a week later, June 7th. It's a Sunday on HBO. They're talking to Lionel Richie, Stevie Wonder, the Obamas, Flea from the Chili Peppers is in there as well.
6: So Earth, Wind, and Fire.
2: That's going to be a good one.
6: Or if we're going to watch that the day it drops.
2: Yeah. Yeah. And then the next day, and then the next day. Ariana Grande, you know, she is getting ready for her big tour coming up in a couple weeks. Did I say Ariana?
6: Kind of. It's okay.
2: Ariana Grande.
6: Ari, yeah.
2: And she's got the new album, Petal, coming out on July 31st. Well, she's decided to release a new version of Dangerous Woman. It's the 10th anniversary edition of the album.
6: Bring it, because that song, ugh.
2: It's got added content, updated artwork, and she put a new song on there. It's a song that was unreleased, but apparently the fans know about it, and they've been clamoring for it.
6: Sure.
2: It's called New Better Part 2.
7: If you knew better, but you would do.
2: Coming up this Friday, she's going to release that one. And some Ozzy Osbourne news for you. Don't know if Jody's going to go for this one, but Sharon has announced that a lifelike AI avatar of Ozzy is officially on the way, probably by the end of the summer.
0: Really?
2: And it's going to be able to talk to you. It's going to be like part avatar, part hologram.
6: Yeah, I don't.
2: And you can talk to it, and it'll be able to talk back to you. I don't know how it's going to know everything.
6: And you won't be able to understand it if it's like Ozzy.
2: Yeah, so I can't wait to see one of those. It's going to be one of those boxes, you know, where it looks like there's a hologram inside.
8: Oh, this is Ozzy Osbourne. How you doing?
6: Feels oogie to me.
0: Coming up at 6:50, Jody has three things to know today.
6: Coming up next, though, find out who thinks you two are crazy for risking your lives.

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1: You guys got giddy about your first ever Waymo ride, your self-driving car ride that you took, and we did a whole after-the-show podcast on it last week. If you want to go, you know, hear Murphy and Sam fangirling over that technology.
2: Well, awesome.
0: It was in Los Angeles. It's not like Waymo's everywhere yet.
1: No.
0: So it was a trip that we were on, and yeah, we saw it approaching. It's like, gotta ride this.
1: Both of you at the same time, different cars. But you guys got in there just before there was a pause in the service. You know about that, right?
0: Oh,
1: like
0: no.
1: Last week, there was a pause in the service in certain areas, and Los Angeles was one of them. San Francisco was one. Phoenix was one, where they paused it because they're trying to upgrade the Waymo performance in construction zones. They've had problems with weather. In Atlanta, they had Waymos that would just stop because of standing water. Problems that they didn't have real answers for before they, you know, launched the service.
0: Well, and the cars are learning the whole time. That's what's crazy about it.
1: Yeah.
0: A construction I get now, I wondered about weather because it just like these are cameras. It's like if it's blinding rain, how can the vehicle function?
1: Exactly.
2: I think the one in Atlanta that had a problem, it drove into a flooded area and just like,
1: oops. I'm sorry, whoops, I wasn't supposed to do this. But anyway, from our Instagram and Facebook pages and comments, Beth says, no way, meaning she would not ride in a self-driving car. I didn't because I'm not ready for that. Anyway, she says, I saw them in Austin. Also, they are known to not stop for school buses. Beth said that. So that needs to be also worked on too. I'd be surprised. Considering you guys experiencing it and all that it could do, and as safe as you felt, that surprises me too. That's what she's heard anyway.
0: Well, I guess it has to learn situations. That's really what's crazy about this is as it's out there, that's what it's doing, you know? Yeah. Mine was actually able
1: to
0: make...
1: Right if you dare.
0: Yeah, mine made a left turn in with not a protected arrow. It waited for traffic. And it was a 4-lane highway. It waited for all the cars to pass, and then it made the left. And it was just like, that was the only other moment that I was a little curious to see.
1: Did you make any noises?
0: No, but it did it correctly.
1: Linda said, no way. Some things are just not needed or trustworthy. Keep it coming. You know we love to hear from you.
0: Up next, Jody has your Hollywood Outsider.
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9: Richard, a wedding at the Weather Channel. Storms will fire up on these old leftover boundaries, and we will see rinse and repeat weather staying with us here for the next 5 days. Today, 87, with a chance of afternoon showers and storms. Storms will fade away tonight, as we'll see lows drop to 71. 88 on Thursday, good chance for showers and storms, and the same holds true for Friday, high 86.

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2: The head of the studio behind the biopic Michael has said, of course, the sequel is moving forward, and we knew that already.
3: Your past. So you want to be silent.
2: But the news is, now we know the film, and if you didn't know, it's not going to ruin anything for you if we tell you that it sort of ends with the caption, his story continues.
0: Yeah.
2: And
0: it ends in the 80s. It ends with bad.
2: In the late 80s, yeah. And but they're saying now the new film that we know is coming may not follow chronologically from where the last one left off. That's what where our minds go and what we naturally think. But they said, look, everybody wants this story, and there are parts of his life and his music and his work that we weren't able to touch on at all in the first film. And we all know that storytelling can go back and forth.
0: Yeah.
2: You know, it can.
0: Well, they didn't talk about the movie The Wiz that he was in with Diana Ross. I know there was the whole Diana Ross didn't want to be part of the movie, but there are a lot of pieces still from the 70s and 80s that weren't touched on.
2: Right. And so they said, you know, we're going to go forward, but it's not like it's going to be chronological. It won't just, we're going to be able to go back and forth. And they're not going to be able, because of a legal settlement, they're not going to go into his legal troubles. We know that. It's going to be about the art and the work and, of course, tons of music.
0: Coming up next, I discovered something that Jody ran over in the carport backing out this morning.
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0: a faux fur coat I never wore, and a vintage chair that was more of an expensive clothing rack.
1: You know, I actually bought these on eBay. 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
1: 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It's the Murphy, Sam, and Jody Daily Show podcast. You can take it along. There's also a bonus, sort of a behind the scenes after the show podcast every day.
0: So this morning, as I'm leaving, I noticed the carport has a few things smashed in the center of it.
2: Ew.
1: Yeah.
2: Not any animals.
0: Could have ran over. Oh, no.
1: I realized it when I backed out that I ran over something, and I looked ahead, but I had to leave. I was running late.
0: Well, I wondered about that.
1: Yeah, I saw.
0: Jody didn't call me and say, hey, look, be careful when you're leaving, because Jody arrives a little bit before I do here, so, you know, she leaves first, and... You didn't say anything about it, so I didn't know.
1: I forgot.
0: Well,
1: sorry.
0: It's my mistake, because last night there were some leftovers that Jody and I were getting rid of, and I put it in the bag and I put it in the carport like I normally would, which is enclosed, and I was going to take it out to the trash can in the morning. Well, apparently the holes in the side of the carport are big enough for a possum to get through.
1: Wow. It's not like holes. Yeah. It's like lattice work. Yeah. They're supposed to be
0: there. Openings. Right, exactly.
1: We got holes in our carport.
0: He didn't chew his way in. And but, you know, possums, and I've seen this on camera before, it's really amazing how strong they are. But he tore into it, and he got some broccoli, he got some cauliflower, he got some tortillas.
2: A vegetarian possum.
0: Well, and he got some pretty nasty fish, too.
2: Oh. Ooh.
0: That have been out, you know, room temperature for a good 24 hours.
2: I don't think that bothers possums.
1: I don't think they care.
0: I guess not. But, you know, it left a mess. There was broccoli and cauliflower everywhere. So I had to pick a little of that up.
1: Well, see,
0: morning.
1: I couldn't have known that was under my car. I get in my car to go and leave and open up the garage door and back out. And it's not until I'm out that I realize, oh, I ran over something. Oh, it's the garbage bag. Well, I thought it was just a garbage bag.
0: Remember, we've had this happen before where we watched a possum haul a pizza box out into the driveway once.
1: Yes.
0: Right. And so I knew better than this. This is really my fault. This is on me because I put the bag out last night.
1: Yeah. And thought you would put it in the can later.
0: Yeah.
1: Can't do it.
0: Lesson learned. You know, there are parts of this country you can't do that. It's just like anytime you're in the mountains, bears. Right, exactly. You have to eat. It's either going to be in your house or it's going to be in that locked box.
1: Yeah.
0: And I just, you know, I know it's just a possum, but
1: while we were away, our oldest daughter, Taylor, was house sitting, and she said she saw a raccoon come out of our garbage can and just, like, completely get still in front of her. So, yeah, we do have some action overnight.
0: Yeah. Coming up next, Jody has three things to know today.
3: I'm U.S. Transportation Secretary Sean Duffy. 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
7: Richard, a wedding at the Weather Channel. Storms will fire up on these old leftover boundaries, and we will see rinse and repeat weather staying with us here for the next 5 days. Today, 87, with a chance of afternoon showers and storms. Storms will fade away tonight, as we'll see lows drop to 71. 88 on Thursday, good chance for showers and storms, and the same holds true for Friday, high 86.

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1: Three things to know today.
2: Number one, if you get excited about all things NASA, get excited because you know that NASA announced three uncrewed missions to the moon, getting ready to build a lunar base. And it's all, I mean, one of them is going to start, they're going to start planning for it this year. NASA also awarded this $439 million, you know, grant to Astrolab and Lunar Outpost. They're building lunar terrain vehicles capable of driving astronauts on the surface at speeds of like 6 to 9 miles per hour. So more moon exploration is coming. Number two, tomorrow is National Hamburger Day.
0: I know.
2: Okay, so I know in the food dude, you'll get us all ready, but like Steak and Shake is giving away free hamburgers in-store only, one per person if you're wearing or you show any sort of American flag item. And then you need to look for everybody, your favorite places, Dairy Queen, Sonic, Whataburger, you know, because they're going to be doing special deals for you tomorrow. And number three, this summer, we're getting the Mr. Rogers Forever stamp again.
3: It's a beautiful day.
2: It's making its return. It sold out originally in 2018. It sold out so quickly, people were like, wait, I wanted it.
0: Yeah.
2: And so they voted and they're bringing it back. I mean, if you rolled out anything Mr. Rogers right now, I think it would, like, let's have some merch because the world needs Mr. Rogers right now. Look for that June 1st online and at post offices nationwide.
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10: What makes a great morning show is laughter.
11: Fun personalities.
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11: The music.
10: Yeah!
1: The

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He was looking for a soul to steal. He was in a bind because he was way behind and he was willing to make a deal. When he came across this young man sawing on a fiddle and playing it hot, and the devil jumped up on a hickory stump and said, boy, let me tell you what.

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1: If you're flying anywhere this summer and you haven't flown in a while, here's another thing that maybe you weren't not aware of until you show up, is that the bag fees have gone up. Most of the major airlines are a lot of them are charging like $50 for the first checked bag.
0: Yeah. Even if you go online and sign up for a free, whatever, frequent flyer account or whatever.
1: Yeah, rewards.
0: A lot of times you'll get a first bag free situation.
1: Every time or just the first time?
0: It depends. Yeah. Some of them will do it if you're a member.
1: Yeah. But a lot of people are more and more travelers because of the bag fees are carrying on the roller suitcases. You're not checking bags. You're carrying on.
2: Carrying on the roller suitcases plus another big bag of stuff and another big bag of stuff.
1: So how to pack for a carry-on so that you don't have to check a bag. Plus, if you have that fear of them losing your luggage, there's that, like, my stuff is with me.
0: Yeah.
1: Some of the basics that if you don't travel a lot, you don't know. Roll clothes, don't fold them. Roll them up. It works better. Murphy's going to shout out packing cubes, and he's right. Packing cubes have condensed his packing.
0: I mean, I don't roll the stuff in my packing cubes, but yeah. I mean,
1: I do.
0: You can make it really heavy fast, too.
1: I roll tops and things like that, and then I put them in packing cubes. I mean, it is condensed.
2: Have you seen those things? Maybe it's just me because I've been on TikTok. It sucks the air out completely.
1: Yeah. A fan of that too.
2: Yeah.
1: Other tricks, if you have like jackets or blazers and you don't want to, like men or ladies too, but if you don't want to pack or carry one of those hanging bags, you're going to lay that flat on top once you've rolled everything and compartmentalized it. That's just lay it on top. If there's more than one, you can even separate them with a little dry cleaning bag or something like that, because that's thin. You don't roll something like that. Stuff your shoes with socks, with cables, with whatever, underwear even. Like, and put them in bags if you want to, but use the space of inside of the shoe.
0: Yeah.
1: Stuff it. And then another trick, and this will come to you, the more you travel, you get better at this kind of stuff, is if you have a bulky shoe or a bulky jacket that you have to take, wear it. Mm. You have to be clothed on the airplane.
0: Those are all great ideas. Here's another point of caution, though, because now you've got more people carrying on.
1: Yeah.
0: The overhead bins fill up a lot faster, and if you're in a smaller jet, they're not necessarily going to let you carry that on, depending on the
1: right,
0: size.
1: But they'll let you check it plane side.
0: You can check it plane side, but, trying to get things overhead, people tend to fill up the bins faster. So if you're boarding later than the rest of the, passengers are, it's going to be a little difficult to find overhead space.
1: Murphy likes to board first.
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1: Morning pick-me-up time. The National Spelling Bee is underway this week, like preliminary rounds, and then tomorrow finals when we watch these kids, you know, just spell words we've never even heard of or couldn't even use.
2: It's impressive.
1: Oh, my gosh. It's the most impressive. You can watch it on ION Television or you can watch it online at spellingbee.com. I'm sorry. Spellingbee.com. That's right.
0: And you know what? It's really impressive to me about that. It's all in the brain. It's all the mental exercise because it's not, you can't rely on Google at that moment to give you the correct spelling.
1: No. Do you know how to, the reason I make this the pick me up is maybe you'll never be a spelling bee winner, but you can, you can improve your own spelling difficulties. The ways to do that, the number one is read regularly. Read more often. Read every day.
0: I've always heard that, yeah.
1: It's true. I mean, these are the no-duh things from back in school. List out your problem words. We all have problem words. I can't spell convenient.
2: Oh, yeah.
1: I don't know why I can't spell that word.
2: Accessory.
1: It's highly inconvenient.
2: Two C's and two S's? Or
1: you can't spell accessory?
2: One C and two S's?
1: Two C's.
2: Yeah. Okay.
0: Most of the time, typos are a bigger deal for me than words I can't spell, but permanent always hangs me up.
1: Oh, really?
0: Yeah.
1: That's interesting.
0: I don't know why. I always screw up the E and the A in that one.
1: So if you want to get better at that, at like your words that you list out your words, write them down, spell check them first and write them correctly and look at them, like put them on post-it notes around and make sure you see it more than once a day for a long time and then write it. You know, teachers that had you write lines, they had it down. That, like, write it regularly, not just type.
2: Those three words that we just shared are all kind of easy, everyday words.
1: They're not spelling bee.
2: Yeah, they're not spelling bee words.
1: No.
0: But there's got to be a term for that because, you know, you block. There's a mental block that happens. You can look at it. You can say, I'm going to spell it correctly the next time. You can write it. But that mental block always comes back.
1: Right. And you own that. It's in your own brain because you probably have no problem spelling convenient, but I do.
0: Yeah.
1: Other surprisingly common words that we misspell in the world, this is according to Google searches and word searches, favorite, through, T-H-R-O-U-G-H, through.
0: Okay.
1: Business. I know you don't misspell that, Murphy. Yeah. And then tomorrow. It's the two M's or the two R's, which is two R's.
2: Yeah.
1: But, you know, whatever the brain block is, that's what you do. Read regularly, list your words, know them, and write them a lot.
0: Coming up next, Jody has another Hollywood Outsider.
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13: Richard Webbing at the Weather Channel. Storms will fire up on these old leftover boundaries, and we will see rinse and repeat weather staying with us here for the next 5 days. Today, 87, with a chance of afternoon showers and storms. Storms will fade away tonight, as we'll see lows drop to 71. 88 on Thursday, good chance for showers and storms, and the same holds true for Friday, high 86.

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2: I hope your heart is ready for this. Yesterday, Pixar released the final trailer for Toy Story 5.
3: First, we were playing, then the world started changing.
4: No. Oh, are we getting donated?
5: No, sweetie. Donated.
2: Okay, so I didn't understand this part. I thought toys were eternal and forever, but it's like Woody is showing signs of aging and he's dealing with that.
6: He's got a bald spot.
2: Like a belly, too.
6: Oh, really?
2: Yeah. Jesse's taking charge as they deal with the new threat of tech and tablets. Like, there's a tablet that comes into the child's life named Lilypad. It's like, it's a beautiful trailer. It makes you want to see the movie. They didn't give you everybody. Because we know Conan O'Brien is in this movie as a special little potty training toy, and he's not in the trailer.
6: Potty mouth.
2: We know that. Bad Bunny was announced as a cool, mysterious pizza with sunglasses. Part of a small part of the movie of toys that are like forgotten, living in an abandoned shed. That's all we know.
6: Yeah.
2: But he's not really in the trailer either. Toy Story 5, it'll be in theaters June 19th, so we're less than a month away. And I'm telling you, it's going to be a gut punch, and we're probably going to go away with this feeling that children still need toys in a world of tech.
6: Coming up at 7:50, three things to know today.
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1: We've said it before, and it's true. This current generation is the mental health generation. They are focused on it, and it's fantastic, and we all benefit from it. Our oldest daughter, Taylor, is studying to be a mental health counselor. She's in grad school. Mm-hmm. And she doesn't mean to do this, but she just does it. She just sprinkles mental health everywhere she goes, like glitter. Good.
0: It's positive.
2: Yeah, you get stuff from her all the time.
1: Oh, my gosh. And I don't want to do that to her, though. I'm her mother. I don't want her to feel like she needs to do that. But, you know, last week, and we did a whole After the Show podcast about it, about my upset with myself about my speech at the awards thing we went to.
0: Which you did great.
1: And we did the whole after, if you want to go listen to why I was upset, you can go listen to the After the Show podcast. But, you know, I was talking to Taylor about
0: she
1: it.
0: She was being hard on herself.
1: Well, yes. So Taylor was at the house and she asked me how it went. And I told her and she was like, I knew you were going to say that. I knew you were expecting yourself to be perfect. And I'm like, hey, don't tell me what you want to tell me. And then she texted it to me. You are allowed to not be perfect. This is the text from Taylor. You are allowed to feel any way that you do. You're allowed to make mistakes. But when you hold yourself to impossibly high standards, that bar keeps rising. You will never feel like what you're doing is enough, is what that means, she says. It's okay to get upset when you feel like you fall short. But if you can imagine someone else in your situation, ask yourself if you would extend grace to that person for dealing with that. Chances are you would extend grace and deserve to do the same for yourself.
0: That's beautiful.
2: Wow.
1: Yeah. It's like, I know that, and I would extend the same grace to it. I would be telling you, Sam, you did fine.
2: Yeah, you've done it before.
1: I know, but isn't that the most beautiful thing that she did?
0: It is beautiful.
1: That and
0: that's why I think
1: that.
0: She's born to do with it. That's in her DNA.
1: It is.
0: That's the way that she was thinking when she was 13 years old. I mean, honestly, she gets empathy. You know, really, when you're able to look at someone's situation from the other side versus your own lens and your own filters and trying to be objective and stopping to think is a real gift. You actually needed to hear that at that moment.
1: I did.
0: I respect why you don't want her to feel like, wait, she's got to help, you know, support
1: I'm her
0: you
1: mother.
0: Your mom.
1: I don't want the blurred lines of that.
0: But I think that she gave you that when she told it to you because I was there.
1: Yeah.
0: You know, it was very objective.
1: And
0: you know,
1: anyway, like, she texted me later because I said, send me those words again. Love you. And
0: that's
1: she
0: beautiful.
1: Did.
0: Coming up next, Jody has three things to know today.
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11: Richard Webbing at the Weather Channel. Storms will fire up on these old leftover boundaries, and we will see rinse and repeat weather staying with us here for the next 5 days. Today, 87, with a chance of afternoon showers and storms. Storms will fade away tonight, as we'll see lows drop to 71. 88 on Thursday, good chance for showers and storms, and the same holds true for Friday, high 86.

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1: Here's three things to know today.
2: Number one, it really started happening yesterday. Workers began assembling a UFC octagon on the White House South Lawn. You could see it like above the roof line of the West Wing.
3: There's
2: visible
3: a fight.
2: There. There's a UFC Freedom Fights 250 coming up June 14th on Flag Day. It's a part of the America's 250th anniversary celebration. Nothing's ever been done like this before. Admission is free for 4,000 seats on the South Lawn, and then 100,000 fans expected to watch on large screens. Number two, it's really true. We talked about it last night in my Facebook Live. 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You end up comparing yourself, not feeling like you really belong. 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
6: Memorial Day marked the start of summer travel and a dangerous spike in road fatalities. June, July, and August are known as the 100 deadliest days. State troopers say speeding, drunk driving, and distractions drive up crashes this time of year. Teen drivers are especially at risk. And between May 22nd and the 25th, the Georgia Department of Public Safety reported 328 DUIs, 708 distracted driving citations, and nearly 300 vehicle crashes, including at least four fatalities. To prevent child heat stroke deaths in vehicles, Thomas Cage reports that Georgia is launching its Look Again campaign.
7: State leaders are warning parents about the dangers of leaving children unattended in vehicles as temperatures rise. The Georgia Department of Early Care and Learning has launched its annual Look Again campaign to raise awareness about pediatric vehicular heat stroke deaths. WSAV reports that more than 1,000 children have died in hot cars since 1998, with Georgia ranking 30th in the nation for child deaths caused by vehicular heat stroke. Officials emphasize the importance of checking the back seat before leaving a vehicle to prevent these tragedies. I'm Thomas Cage.
6: Heavy rain and flooding contributed to the death of thousands of fish in the Chattahoochee River. Former Atlanta Braves infielder Bob Horner has died. The team announced Horner's death on Tuesday in a social media post. Horner was the first overall pick in the 1978 MLB draft and became the first Braves draftee to skip the minor leagues and debut directly in the majors. The former third baseman won National League Rookie of the Year honors in 1978 and earned his lone All-Star selection in 1982. Bob Horner was 68. I'm Liz Kennedy.
5: This has been GNN News on the Georgia News Network.
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1: Swain Funeral Home announces the passing of Ronald Carter Thompson, age 78, of Baxley, who died Sunday, May 24th, at his residence. He was born March 26, 1948, the late Neiman and Ruth Thompson in Lewisburg, Tennessee. He was a veteran of the United States Army, having served in the Vietnam War and served in the Tennessee National Guard. He was preceded in death by his son, Wayne. Survivors include his wife, Azalee, daughter, Deanna, sister, Brenda, and brothers, Steve and Paul. Numerous other relatives, including grandchildren, also survive. Graveside services will be Thursday, May 28th, at 10 a.m. at Dean Cemetery. Funeral arrangements for 78-year-old Ronald Carter Thompson are under the direction of Swain Funeral Home. Swain Funeral Home announced the passing of Mary Beth Spinharney, age 84, Baxley, who passed Friday, May 22nd, under the care of Hospice of South Georgia. She was born July 24, 1941, in Jessup. She was raised in Appling County and resided in Somerville, South Carolina, for 46 years before returning to Baxley 2 years ago. She was a homemaker and a member of Ten Mile Creek Baptist Church. Preceding her in death were her husband, Tommy, parents, Homer and Mildred, brother, Wayne, and grandchildren, Kristen and Keith. Survivors include her daughters, Deborah, Darlene, and Tammy. Numerous other relatives, including grandchildren and great-grandchildren, also survive. A memorial service will be Wednesday, May 27th at 11 a.m. in the chapel of Swain Funeral Home. The family will receive friends at the funeral home 1 hour prior to the service. Interment will be held in Georgia Veterans Memorial Cemetery in Glenville at a later date. Funeral arrangements for 84-year-old Mary Beth Spinharney are under the direction of Swain Funeral Home. I'm Cody North with your Community Church News. Churches from all denominations are invited to attend the community-wide prayer service to be held Monday evening, June 1st at First Assembly of God, located at 3397 Hatch Parkway North at 7 p.m. Pastor Ronnie Rentz and his congregation extend a special invitation to you to attend. Pastor Billy Hood, who pastors at the Refuge at Victory Assembly of God Church in Hinesville, will be joining that evening to lead in worship. Ladies, you're invited to Christian Women United Tuesday, June 2nd from 12 noon until 1 p.m. at Sarah's in the City in Baxley. Joan Johnson from Fountain of Joy Church and Jessup will be sharing that day.
2: I'm at Boise and Sports. There was some drama in the ninth, but the Braves get it done, hanging on for a 7-6 win over the Red Sox, snapping a two-game skid. Matt Olson and Michael Harris with home runs. Raisel Iglesias was shaky in the ninth, giving up two runs, but able to get the last out, leaving the tying and winning runs on. Falcons linebacker James Pierce has officially entered a felony pretrial diversion program that will result in criminal charges being dropped if he completes the one-year plan. Pierce will have to complete mandatory therapy, pass drug tests, and stay away from ex-girlfriend and WNBA star Rekia Jackson. This all stemming from his February arrest on accusations of attacking Jackson and fleeing police. NBA playoffs. The Thunder beat the Spurs to take a 3-2 lead in the Western Conference Final. The winner of that series meets the Knicks in the finals. The Celtics' Joe Mazzulla named the league's Coach of the Year. The Hawks' Quinn Snyder finished ninth in the voting. And WNBA hoops. The Dream off to a 4-1 start this season. Back at it tonight, visiting Minnesota. That's sports. I'm Matt McCoy in the Georgia News Network.
3: Richard Wedding at the Weather Channel. Storms will fire up on these old leftover boundaries, and we will see rinse and repeat weather staying with us here for the next 5 days. Today, 87, with a chance of afternoon showers and storms. Storms will fade away tonight, as we'll see lows drop to 71. 88 on Thursday, good chance for showers and storms, and the same holds true for Friday, high 86.
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1: Was happy to learn and share in Three Things to Know the other day about MIT about to release an at-home Lyme disease test kit, which I know it sounds oogie, but because of ticks.
0: Mm-hmm. Well, Lyme disease is a serious disease, it's a good thing to catch before, you know.
1: I know they've developed it, and they're going to release it in limited availability, but like if you... And it's gross, but it's tick season. You know, if you're like in the woods, you got to be careful what comes back with you.
2: Yeah.
1: It's gross, but well, anyway.
2: We have an email from Johnny who heard that Three Things to Know.
1: Hi, Johnny.
2: He's got a response for you. You guys were talking about ticks. I grew up in Eastern Kentucky, and I had ticks most every day on me.
1: Oh!
2: Some embedded, some not.
1: Wait, whoa. Embedded meaning under?
0: Yeah, that's where
1: the head in.
2: They stick the head in.
1: Okay, so when they get on you, they're not immediately in.
0: No, they aren't, but it's their jaws that are going into you. To, yeah. Mm-hmm.
1: Okay, I've never had one on me.
2: All right, well, Johnny continues, as for how to remove a tick, it is correct that they will back out if heat is applied, such as a hot match.
1: Ooh. You were the one, Sam, that told us that there's supposedly a cigarette trick. I'm like...
0: Yeah, but they recommend against that because it actually...

0: speaking of, it causes the tick to whatever fluids he's got, he's going to expel into you.
1: Gross.
2: What could possibly go wrong with putting a hot cigarette near your skin?
1: Gross.
2: Anyway, he says they will also back out if you smother them in acetone.
1: Oh, well, I have plenty of that handy. Nail polish stuff.
2: Is it nail polish or nail polish remover?
1: It's remover. Yeah. It's remover. Okay. But what my dad did, because I grew up in the country and there were tick situations with our dogs, and he would, I would want to say little, what do you call those little things?
2: Tweezers.
1: Tweezers. Mm-hmm. He would pull them off with tweezers. And which I would run actually, in screaming.
0: That's actually the right way to do it.
1: My daddy. Yeah.
2: Okay. And Johnny continues. Or use very fine tweezers to pull them out.
0: See, there you go, Johnny. That's the what we were reading online about that is medically speaking, that's the preferred way to do it because everything else can cause the tick to introduce fluids into you.
2: Yeah. I still get tick bites, even though I live in the city now. Only last summer I had to take antibiotics for one.
1: Oh, yeah. Johnny.
0: Yeah, and that's the thing. Lyme disease is totally treatable with antibiotics. The key is just like anything else, making sure that you...
1: Unreal.
0: Go to the doc when you think that you might experience
1: and when you come in from high-risk areas, check your clothing, check your backpack, check your jackets, just check.
2: And tomorrow, we're going to tell you how to remove TikTok.
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1: I forgot to tell you guys about a run-in I had with a famous person while we were traveling. You guys were in the Waymo when we were in Beverly Hills last week, and I was in the lobby of the hotel, minding my own business, walking around, and I walked into the lobby, and it was the most giant man I've ever seen in my life. This huge person. I couldn't believe his size.
2: Who was it?
1: Height and build. I couldn't believe it. In fact, I remember looking at his calves because he was wearing shorts. And as I just saw his body, and he turned his face to me, and it was like, oh my gosh, it definitely was the mountain from the movie. I mean, from the show Game of Thrones.
2: Oh.
1: You know what I'm talking about, the mountain?
2: Yeah.
1: Murphy, I know you don't know who the mountain is.
0: No, I don't know. Maybe that's why it didn't recognize me. I did see a big guy.
1: And it was, you saw a big guy in the hotel?
0: I mean, there were a lot of big guys.
1: I'm not saying he was just a big guy. I'm telling you the largest.
2: Was he dressed in chainmail?
1: No, the largest human being I've ever seen. And he was there with his, you know, person, I guess his wife or partner.
2: Not Pedro Pascal.
1: No.
2: Huh?
1: Okay. And they were just checking out. But I could not believe the size of him. And then he turned and I saw his face. And I'm like, oh, the mountain. But you
0: so
1: know,
0: what season was he in?
1: Every season.
0: Not, oh, he was every season?
1: And I looked it up because I don't know his name.
0: I don't know the character. I'd have to look it up.
1: There was one actor who played him in the first season. His name is Connor Stevens. Conan Stevens. And then Ian White played him in season two. And then from season like 4 through 8, he wasn't in 3, I guess. Season 4 through 8, it was this other person.
2: That's the one I
1: can't
2: remember,
1: say the name. I can't say his name. I think that's who it was.
2: Oh. You didn't go ask him?
1: No, I'm not that kind of person. You know that. You know, unless it's Keith Urban or Nicole Kidman, I'm not going to go, hi.
0: Did he have other people walking up to him, though?
1: No.
0: It seems to me like that would be, I mean, I know that Game of Thrones is a big show, mm-hmm. but again, if you're not a Game of Thrones fan, you don't know.
1: Exactly.
0: So I would have been clueless. I would have said, you know, hey, excuse me, I need to get to the restroom here.
2: That guy's kind of big.
0: Walk around
1: dude,
0: him.
1: Yeah. It was definitely him, though.
2: Wow.
1: I forgot to tell you that. And, you know, I didn't go up and speak to him, but as soon as he and I locked eyes, he knew that I knew
2: Uh-oh.
1: Him. You know what I mean?
2: Yeah.
1: He's like, yeah, I'm that guy.
0: I'm the mountain. Coming up, Jody has another Hollywood Outsider.
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2: A piece of Stranger Things memorabilia is soon going to be available at the Smithsonian. Ooh. Netflix and the Duffer Brothers have donated Eleven's pink dress from season one of the show. They're like, this was the big thing for her. Where yeah. Before she was only shown in like hospital gowns and hand-me-downs. And, you know, she didn't have her own identity and all that. And then they put the dress on her in a blonde wig. And it was like, oh, this is her becoming self-aware. This is her becoming, you know, a part of the friend group. And so that dress will be on display at the Smithsonian.
3: So we won't get the sweats that she wore in the last season?
2: Oh, that was a favorite. It was so 80s. So fun. All right. Moving on. You know that Prince William is a big Taylor Swift fan. He and the royal children are Swifties.
3: The royal children.
2: He was asked. Well, look, they showed up at the Eras Tour at Wembley Stadium, and they got backstage time because, hello, future king.
3: They knew somebody.
2: Anyway, he was asked recently if he has received his invitation to Taylor Swift and Travis Kelce's wedding. And he says, first he said, no comment. And then he says, but I'm hoping there might be an invitation around that we will see. You know, he doesn't catch his own mail. Somebody's going to bring that to him on a platter.
3: Yeah.
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1: Sam's always up on the new eats. He's the food dude.
2: Got a new hot dog hit in the market, one that should have been invented years ago.
3: Oh. Okay. Let's hear it.
2: You're not going to like it, Jody.
3: Okay.
2: It's called the Spam Dog.
0: Ooh. Is it made with spam?
2: Yep, it is made with spam.
0: And it's made by spam?
2: By spam.
3: I don't know why you think I wouldn't like that.
2: I didn't know you were a spam person.
3: I wouldn't eat it on the regular.
2: Okay.
0: Well, the thing is, you don't want to overthink any hot dog anyway, right? No. Spam, hot dog, is it really that much
2: of a difference? At least you're used to the spam flavor when you bite into
0: it. Which is really delicious, by the way.
2: It's a lot of the same animals just are put into both of them.
3: Wait. Is it just a different shape?
2: Yeah,
3: if it's a hot dog, it's a different shape.
0: Oh, they didn't make it a square hot dog like Spam, right?
2: No. They got a new machine to squeeze it into tubes.
3: Okay.
2: But Spam dogs are coming. Now, the thing is, they're not going to be in grocery stores right now. They're going to be like at ballparks and restaurants and convenience
3: stores.
2: You know, the place where all hot dogs live.
3: Well, that's a smart place.
0: That's a smart place to introduce them.
3: So and make it more special. Like, you can't get this in the store.
2: Thank God. Maybe, I guess eventually we'll get them in the stores.
3: Mm-hmm.
0: I do want to try that.
2: Well,
0: I do.
2: You hang around convenience stores, so just look
3: You'll find one. It'll be rolling.
2: On the rollers. How long has this been here? Also, Bush's Baked Beans. They got three new flavors coming this summer, and they are wild. Apple pie.
3: Okay,
2: flavor.
3: Got it.
2: It's going to have, like, you know, the cinnamon and apple spices and all that in it.
3: I can see it.
2: Dill pickle baked beans.
3: Whoa.
0: That sounds good.
2: Yeah. The third one, this one kind of makes me wonder, Rocket Pop. Rocket Pop seems to be the flavor this summer because everybody's using that red, white, and blue cherry blueberry flavor.
3: America 250.
2: Putting it in everything. Mm-hmm. So you're going to have a Rocket Pop Bush's Baked Beans.
3: That's
0: novelty is what it sounds like to me.
3: Yeah.
0: You know, it's worth a try. Everybody's going to, you got to try it once, right?
2: Mm-hmm. Yeah.
3: What's off about these beans? Somebody's going to say.
2: Coca-Cola is rolling out the next generation of freestyle machines.
3: Yes, please.
2: Murphy, you're going to love the name for this one. The Micromatic Mixology Dispenser.
0: That's a lot of extra
3: syllables.
0: You'll
3: never remember that.
2: In addition to being able to pick like Coke and add cherry, you're going to be able to add dairy or non-dairy alternatives, so you'll be able to make your own dirty soda.
0: It's
2: going to keep track of all the information. It doesn't know who you are. It's going to keep track.
3: It just knows the most popular mixes.
2: A lot of people seem to be doing this, so let's make this more upfront.
0: Okay. Yeah.
3: Thank you. What a good food do today.
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15: Richard Webbing at the Weather Channel.

Tropical storms will fire up on these old leftover boundaries, and we will see rinse and repeat weather staying with us here for the next 5 days. Today, 87, with a chance of afternoon showers and storms. Storms will fade away tonight, as we'll see lows drop to 71. 88 on Thursday, good chance for showers and storms, and the same holds true for Friday, high 86.

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1: Three things to know today.
2: Number one, if you're having your coffee and you try not to have too much because of jitters or whatever, the good news is coffee is actually good for anxiety. It's not just the caffeine that helps you. It's these plant compounds and polyphenols in coffee. So even decaf can help improve your mood, your focus, and reduce anxiety. Mm. So have another cup. Even if you're sensitive to caffeine, it can be good for you.
3: Good.
2: Number two, Hooters, the restaurant, getting a family-friendly makeover. Apparently, they're returning to their beach-themed roots. I didn't know they had those. Mm. I thought it was all, you know, the girls.
3: Yeah.
2: They say they're bringing it back to a relaxed, family-friendly neighborhood restaurant. That's what they want after they had to file for Chapter 11 bankruptcy last year. And so they're really going to go back to some of the original menu items and change the uniforms.
3: Oh, I was wondering about that. Yeah.
2: And then number three, Barry Gibb is alive and well after becoming the latest celebrity with this viral internet death hoax. I think the last person we were told had passed away accidentally, I think it was CNN, who accidentally aired that Michael J. Fox had died, and he had to go online and say, hey, I'm fine. So the word is that the Bee Gees legend is at home in the Miami area. He is just fine.
3: Oh, come on. You got to say it. He's staying alive.
2: I didn't think of it, but yes, he is.
1: You're up to date. Three things to know today. The big

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2: Oh, I love everything about the music.
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8: There must be a mistake. 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
9: It shrunk a whole lot. 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
2: We have a cool musical documentary coming, and it's only going to be a couple weeks. We have to wait before it gets here. It's Earth, Wind, and Fire, and this one's directed by Questlove.
3: Once you strike that first note, there's something that happened.
4: I feel my heart open up. You get to moving. Hey,
2: and then you hear...
3: That's when the funk starts.
0: That's awesome. Myself,
3: if they can do that... What can I do?
2: That was Barack Obama right there at the end.
5: Of course. I cannot wait for this because that is a feel-good band that has given us so much.
2: And that's the thing. That's part of the documentary you're going to learn about their philosophical and spiritual stuff that was behind the band. It's not just about the music and where we came from. It's that they always had a message behind the fun that they were doing. Questlove from The Roots is the one who put this together.
5: Yeah.
2: He has incredible. Already won an Oscar for putting together, I think, Sly and the Family Stone.
0: Yeah.
5: Right.
0: So, he's really good with the documentary.
2: This one's coming to us June the 7th on HBO. It's going to debut next week at the Tribeca Film Festival. And then we get it like a week later, June 7th. It's a Sunday on HBO. They're talking to Lionel Richie, Stevie Wonder, the Obamas, Flea from the Chili Peppers is in there as well.
5: So Earth, Wind, and Fire.
2: That's going to be a good one.
5: Or if we're going to watch that the day it drops.
2: Yeah, and then the next day, and then the
5: maybe.
2: Next day. Ariana Grande, you know, she is getting ready for her big tour coming up in a couple weeks. Did I say Ariana?
5: Kind of. It's okay.
2: Ariana Grande.
5: Ari,
2: And she's got the new album, Petal, coming out on July 31st. Well, she's decided to release a new version of Dangerous Woman. It's the 10th anniversary edition of the album.
5: Came out in 2016. That song.
2: It's got added content, updated artwork, and she put a new song on there. It's a song that was unreleased, but apparently the fans know about it, and they've been clamoring for it.
5: Sure.
2: It's called New Better Part 2.
6: If you knew better, boy, you would do better.
2: Coming up this Friday, she's going to release that one. And some Ozzy Osbourne news for you. Don't know if Jody's going to go for this one, but Sharon has announced that a lifelike AI avatar of Ozzy is officially on the way, probably by the end of the summer.
0: Really?
2: And it's going to be able to talk to you. It's going to be like part avatar, part hologram.
5: Yeah,
2: talk to it, and it'll be able to talk back to you. I don't know how it's going to know everything.
5: And you won't be able to understand it if it's like Ozzy.
2: Yeah, so I can't wait to see one of those. It's going to be one of those boxes, you know, where it looks like there's a hologram inside.
7: Oh, this is Ozzy Osbourne. How you doing?
5: Feels oogie to me.
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10: Richard DeWetting at the Weather Channel. Storms will fire up on these old leftover boundaries, and we will see rinse and repeat weather staying with us here for the next 5 days. Today, 87, with a chance of afternoon showers and storms. Storms will fade away tonight, as we'll see lows drop to 71. 88 on Thursday, good chance for showers and storms, and the same holds true for Friday, high 86.

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1: You guys got giddy about your first ever Waymo ride, your self-driving car ride that you took, and we did a whole After the Show podcast on it last week. If you want to go, you know, hear Murphy and Sam fangirling over that technology.
0: It was awesome. It was in Los Angeles. It's not like Waymo's everywhere yet.
1: No.
0: So it was a trip that we were on, and yeah, when saw it approaching, it's like, gotta ride this.
1: Both of you at the same time, different cars. But you guys got in there just before there was a pause in the service. You know about that, right?
0: Oh,
1: like
0: no.
1: Last week, there was a pause in the service in certain areas, and Los Angeles was one of them. San Francisco was one. Phoenix was one, but they paused it because they're trying to upgrade the Waymo performance in construction zones. They've had problems with weather. In Atlanta, they had Waymos that would just stop because of standing water. Problems that they didn't have real answers for before they, you know, launched the service.
0: Well, and the cars are learning the whole time. That's what's crazy about it.
1: Yeah.
0: A construction I get now, I navigate. I wondered about weather because it just like these are cameras. It's like if it's blinding rain, how can the vehicle function?
1: Exactly.
2: I think the one in Atlanta that had a problem, it drove into a flooded area and just like.
1: And just like, oops. I'm sorry, whoops, I wasn't supposed to do this. But anyway, from our Instagram and Facebook pages and comments, Beth says, no way, meaning she would not ride in a self-driving car. I didn't because I'm not ready for that. Anyway, she says, I saw them in Austin. Also, they are known to not stop for school buses. Beth said that. So that needs to be also worked on, too. I'd be surprised. Considering you guys experiencing it and all that it could do, and as safe as you felt, that surprises me, too. That's what she's heard, anyway.
0: Well, I guess it has to learn situations. That's really what's crazy about this is as it's out there, that's what it's doing, you know? Yeah. Mine was actually able
1: to
0: make...
1: Right if you dare.
0: Yeah, mine made a left turn in with not a protected arrow. It waited for traffic. And it was a four-lane highway. It waited for all the cars to pass, and then it made the left. And it was just like, that was the only other moment that I was a little curious to see.
1: Did you make any noises?
0: No, but but it did it correctly.
1: Linda said, no way. Some things are just not needed or trustworthy. Keep it coming. You know we love to hear from you.
0: Up next, Jody has your Hollywood Outsider.
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11: Richard DeWetting at the Weather Channel. Storms will fire up on these old leftover boundaries, and we will see rinse and repeat weather staying with us here for the next 5 days. Today, 87, with a chance of afternoon showers and storms. Storms will fade away tonight, as we'll see lows drop to 71. 88 on Thursday, good chance for showers and storms, and the same holds true for Friday, high 86.

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3: Georgia's Attorney General is putting his support behind a Republican candidate for governor. Chris Carr announced his endorsement of Rick Jackson over Burt Jones yesterday with just under 3 weeks to go until the runoff for the party's nomination. The winner faces Democrat Keisha Lance Bottoms in November. Carr finished fourth in the GOP primary last week. Environmentalists are watching the Chattahoochee River as an investigation continues into a massive fish kill and possible sewage contamination. Rebecca Hughes with more.
4: Chattahoochee Riverkeeper Executive Director Jason Olseth says the group reported finding thousands of dead fish, including bass, catfish, carp, shad, and striped bass, along a 20-mile stretch of the river west of Atlanta over the weekend. He tells Fox 5 Atlanta the die-off followed a thunderstorm that caused a significantly larger volume of stormwater that could have contributed to a drop in oxygen. However, condoms, menstrual products, and wet wipes also found in the river suggest sewage contamination may have played a role as well. Officials with the City of Atlanta Department of Watershed Management say they're still investigating the impact on water quality and the fish kill. I'm Rebecca Hughes.
3: Augusta leaders are taking a look at how to regulate data centers. WJBF says city planners are pushing for a moratorium in order to have time to set regulations on new applications. The Public Services Committee decided this week to hold off on approving a moratorium so the full commission can make the decision instead. The discussion comes after some residents spoke out against a data center already planned for the Haines Station neighborhood. And the Braves community is mourning the loss of a 1980s legend. Bob Horner died this week at the age of 68. The infielder played for the Braves for 9 seasons into the late 80s. Horner was selected to the All-Star team in 1982. I'm Thomas Cage.
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5: Swain Funeral Home announces the passing of Ronald Carter Thompson, age 78, of Bexley, who died Sunday, May 24th, at his residence. He was born March 26, 1948, to the late Neiman and Ruth Thompson in Lewisburg, Tennessee. He was a veteran of the United States Army, having served in the Vietnam War and served in the Tennessee National Guard. He was preceded in death by his son, Wayne. Survivors include his wife, Azalee, daughter, Deanna, sister, Brenda, and brothers, Steve and Paul. Numerous other relatives, including grandchildren, also survive. Graveside services will be Thursday, May 28th, at 10 a.m. at Dean Cemetery. Funeral arrangements for 78-year-old Ronald Carter Thompson are under the direction of Swain Funeral Home. Swain Funeral Home announced the passing of Mary Beth Spinharney, age 84, Bexley, who passed Friday, May 22nd, under the care of Hospice of South Georgia. She was born July 24, 1941, in Jessup. She was raised in Appling County and resided in Somerville, South Carolina, for 46 years before returning to Bexley 2 years ago. She was a homemaker and a member of Ten Mile Creek Baptist Church. Preceding her in death were her husband, Tommy, parents, Homer and Mildred, brother Wayne, and grandchildren, Kristen and Keith. Survivors include her daughters, Deborah, Darlene, and Tammy. Numerous other relatives, including grandchildren and great-grandchildren, also survive. A memorial service will be Wednesday, May 27th at 11 a.m. in the chapel of Swain Funeral Home. The family will receive friends at the funeral home 1 hour prior to the service. Interment will be held in Georgia Veterans Memorial Cemetery in Glenville at a later date. Funeral arrangements for 84-year-old Mary Beth Spinharney are under the direction of Swain Funeral Home.
6: I'm Cody North with your community church news. Churches from all denominations are invited to attend the community-wide prayer service to be held Monday evening, June 1st at First Assembly of God, located at 3397 Hatch Parkway North at 7 p.m. Pastor Ronnie Rentz and his congregation extend a special invitation to you to attend. Pastor Billy Hood, who pastors at the Refuge at Victory Assembly of God Church in Hinesville, will be joining that evening to lead in worship. Ladies, you're invited to Christian Women United Tuesday, June 2nd from 12 noon until 1 p.m. at Sarah's in the City in Bexley. Joan Johnson from Fountain of Joy Church and Jessup will be sharing that day.
7: I'm at Coy, GNN Sports. There was some drama in the ninth, but the Braves got it done, hanging on for a 7-6 win over the Red Sox, snapping a two-game skid. Matt Olson and Michael Harris with home runs. Raisel Iglesias was shaky in the ninth, giving up 2 runs, but able to get the last out, leaving the tying and winning runs on. Falcons linebacker James Pierce has officially entered a felony pretrial diversion program that will result in criminal charges being dropped if he completes the one-year plan. Pierce will have to complete mandatory therapy, pass drug tests, and stay away from ex-girlfriend and WNBA star Rekia Jackson. This all stemming from his February arrest on accusations of attacking Jackson and fleeing police. NBA playoffs. The Thunder beat the Spurs to take a 3-2 lead in the Western Conference Final. The winner of that series meets the Knicks in the finals. The Celtics

0: Celtics' Joe Mazzulla named the league's coach of the year. The Hawks' Quinn Snyder finished ninth in the voting. And WNBA hoops, the Dream off to a 4-1 start this season. Back at it tonight, visiting Minnesota. That's Sports. I'm Matt McCoy in the Georgia News Network.
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5: Richard DeWetting of the Weather Channel. High moisture levels trigger a 50-50 chance of thunderstorms here this afternoon with a high today 87. High slightly cooler than our daily normal 89. These storms are fueled by southerly winds and are going to produce about a quarter of an inch of rain. Showers continue tonight. Lows tonight near 70. Thursday stays unsettled with a high 86 and more afternoon storms. And on Friday, same story. Good chance of rain and storms. Keep temperatures in the mid-80s.
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4: Richard, the weather channel. High moisture levels trigger a 50-50 chance of thunderstorms here this afternoon with a high today 87. High slightly cooler than our daily normal 89. These storms are fueled by southerly winds and they're going to produce about a quarter of an inch of rain. Showers continue tonight. Lows tonight near 70. Thursday stays unsettled with a high 86 and more afternoon storms. And on Friday, same story. Good chance of rain and storms. Keep temperatures in the mid-80s.
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4: Richard, a weather of the Weather Channel. High moisture levels trigger a 50-50 chance of thunderstorms here this afternoon with a high today 87. High slightly cooler than our daily normal 89. These storms are fueled by southerly winds and are going to produce about a quarter of an inch of rain. Showers continue tonight. Lows tonight near 70. Thursday stays unsettled with a high 86 and more afternoon storms. And on Friday, same story. Good chance of rain and storms. Keep temperatures in the mid-80s.
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The greatest hits live right here, the Big Wolf 96.7. It's Cody North clocking in on this Wednesday afternoon, getting over the hump on this hump day with you. Hope you're having a wonderful day and that we can make it even better with amazing music. 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

0: Power station on the Big Wolf. Some like it hot. Not me. I prefer the cold. But anyway. Just because you're seniors a few credits short of graduating doesn't mean you have to admit it. Take a listen to this.
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0: Bon Jovi on the Big Wolf. The song is called Runaway. So Samuel Adams has made a special beer called Utopias that is so strong it's illegal in 15 states, including Georgia. Now, to be fair, this brew is about 60 proof, so it's closer to hard liquor than a regular beer, and it breaks local laws that were put in place after Prohibition. So to get that massive kick, brewers blend the beer in old whiskey and cognac barrels for up to 30 years, and the process takes a long time, and a single bottle will cost you anywhere from $240 to $300. Unless you live in states including Georgia, Arkansas, Alabama, Idaho, Missouri, Mississippi, Montana, and South Carolina, in which case you won't be able to get it, period. My thing is, I'm an American, and if I want to drink this stuff, I should be able to. Now, I don't want to, but it's the principle of the thing. It just needs to be clearly labeled. This is not a regular beer that you would have in the alley with the boys. This is hard liquor. It needs to be marketed as hard liquor, you know, slash beer. You know what I mean? The beer part can't be the noun. It has to be the adjective. The Charlie Daniels Band on the Big Wolf. It's called The Devil Went Down to Georgia. Wonder if he brought a case to Sam Adams' Utopia.
1: Down to Georgia, he was looking for a soul to steal. He was in a bind because he was way behind and he was willing to make a deal. When he came across this young man sewing on a fiddle and playing it hot, and the devil jumped up on a hickory stump and said, boy, let me tell you what.

0: 96 Live right here, the Big Wolf 96.7. That's you two, with or without you. Coming up in the 3 o'clock hour, it's Ambrosia, Rod Stewart, and the Rolling Stones. By the way, today's a holiday. It's National Sunscreen Day. No surprise that holiday is right at the start of summer. And likewise, it's National Flip-Flop Day. So put on some sunscreen and wear flip-flops. Except it's kind of overcast today, at least right now in Applin County. So I don't know. Do whatever you want. Right now, it's your Big Wolf weather.
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5: Richard, the weather of the Weather Channel. High moisture levels trigger a 50-50 chance of thunderstorms here this afternoon with a high today 87. High slightly cooler than our daily normal 89. These storms are fueled by southerly winds and are going to produce about a quarter of an inch of rain. Showers continue tonight. Lows tonight near 70. Thursday stays unsettled with a high 86 and more afternoon storms. And on Friday, same story. Good chance of rain and storms. Keep temperatures in the mid-80s.
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Ambrosia on the Big Wolf 96.7, you're the only woman. I'm Cody North, and I'm hanging here with you in the 3 o'clock hour, surviving my 3 o'clock drop with you. Rolling Stones, Blind Melon, the Four Seasons, they're on the way. They're here on the Big Wolf and online at WUFE967.com. So do you regret your college degree? We'll be talking about that in just a bit. Right now, it's Whitney Houston.

0: John Cougar Mellencamp with the Big Wolf. Song's called Cherry Bomb. So do you regret your college degree? Just in time for graduation time, a new study finds that a surprising number of professionals have regrets about their college degrees. According to the research, 52% report some level of regret about their college degree, including 29% who regret it entirely. So why the regret? Cost is a major factor, especially here in the U.S. where college is like a debt trap unlike anywhere else in the world. But other times, it's like, well, you know, you pick a career when you're 18, and by the time you're 30 or 40, it's like, wow, maybe I shouldn't have gone from not being able to go to the bathroom without a bathroom pass to going $100,000 in debt for a career. You know, it's kind of silly how our society does that, isn't it? But yeah, it's not all negative, though. 55% say their degree did help them land jobs or build useful skills.
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The song's called Somebody's Watching Me. 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Want to let you know, unlike the Facebook app, our app does not surveil you. Just pointing that out. A new report by British doctors say that social media can be as harmful to kids as smoking. There can be few issues which have united clinicians so resoundingly in recent years as the impact of unfettered exposure to tech and devices. It's terrible for young people. It's terrible for everybody, but especially young people. The Academy of Medical Royal Colleges has said that they're seeing real health impacts tied to heavy social media use, mental health struggles, exposure to disturbing and harmful content, and more than half of the doctors surveyed said they encountered problems related to tech and social media in young patients every single week. So there's growing pressure on governments to step in. Age restrictions, time limits, or even bans are being considered. So it's not just a parenting issue anymore. It is being treated as a major health concern. Steely Dan on the Big Wolf. It's called Ricky, Don't Lose That Number.

0: Right away on the Big Wolf, what is love? Hey, coming up for you in the 4 o'clock hour, great music from the likes of Player Matthew Wilder and Cyndi Lauper. Also at the top of the 4 o'clock hour, your Big Wolf news update.
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5: I'm meteorologist Scott Lorimore at the Weather Channel. More slow-moving downpours and thunderstorms up from the south, drifting to the north, and we'll rinse and repeat this pattern right on through the rest of the month and into early June. All of a sudden, stormy weather has really taken over the forecast all across the southeast with this high tropical humidity off the Gulf. 71 degrees with early evening storms drifting north tonight. More PM storms Thursday and Friday, mid-80s.
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21: Parts of Georgia were slammed by rain overnight and early this morning. However, the National Weather Service is calling for precipitation to pull back to around a 50% chance today and tomorrow. But the rain could return in force by the weekend. Flash flooding in areas with poor drainage remains a possibility, as the region remains at high risk of flash floods. Excessive rain is causing E. coli levels in the Chattahoochee River to spike. Jess Sterling is the technical programs director at the environmental organization Chattahoochee River Keeper.
22: E. coli levels have increased due to heavy rain events. Anything that's on the ground, it'll get swept up and put into the river, and that causes increases in E. coli levels.
21: Atlanta News First reports that the most recent reading shows about 1,700 colony-forming units per 100 milliliters of water. The CDC is looking for volunteers to assist with the Ebola screenings ahead of the World Cup. The World Health Organization has declared the Ebola outbreak in Africa a public health emergency. CDC officials are planning to screen international visitors arriving at Hartsfield-Jackson International Airport. And it's that time of the year for the annual Scripps National Spelling Bee, with the Peach State well represented.
1: Two Georgia students, Sarv Duravani and Shreya Luckimsetti, have both advanced to the quarterfinals of the 98th Scripps National Spelling Bee in Washington, D.C. Both students successfully made it through the first three rounds of the competition, along with 93 other spellers. This is Duravani's third time in a row as the Georgia champion speller.
21: Thomas Cage reports that the competition will continue with semifinals today and culminate with the finals on Thursday. I'm Liz Kennedy.
20: This has been GNN News on the Georgia News Network.
23: Swain Funeral Home announces the passing of Betty S. Turner, age 79, of Baxley, who died Tuesday, May 26th at Coffee Regional Medical Center.

0: and Douglas. Mrs. Turner was born October 4th, 1946 in Bacon County to the late Dan and Minnie Smith. She was a retired seamstress and devoted wife, mother, grandmother, and sister. In addition to her parents, she was preceded in death by a sister, Vinnie, and a brother, Alfred. Survivors include her husband of 62 years, Carol, daughter, Sheila, sisters, Lorene and Martha, and several grandchildren, nieces, and nephews. Funeral services will be Friday, May 29th at 3 p.m. in the Chapel of Swain Funeral Home. Interment to follow in Satilla Baptist Church Cemetery. Funeral arrangements for 79-year-old Betty S. Turner under the direction of Swain Funeral Home of Baxley. I'm Cody North with your community church news. Churches from all denominations are invited to attend the community-wide prayer service to be held Monday evening, June 1st at First Assembly of God, located at 3397 Hatch Parkway North at 7 p.m. Pastor Ronnie Rentz and his congregation extend a special invitation to you to attend. Pastor Billy Hood, who pastors at the Refuge at Victory Assembly of God Church in Hinesville, will be joining that evening to lead in worship. Ladies, you're invited to Christian Women United Tuesday, June 2nd from 12 noon until 1 p.m. at Sarah's in the City in Baxley. Joan Johnson from Fountain of Joy Church and Jessup will be sharing that day.
1: I'm Thomas Cage, GNN Sports. The Braves community is mourning the loss of a 1980s legend. Bob Horner died this week at the age of 68. The infielder played for the Braves for nine seasons into the late 80s. The former third baseman won National League Rookie of the Year honors in 1978 and earned his lone All-Star selection in 1982. The Braves began their series against the Red Sox with a win. Atlanta beat Boston 7-6 to begin a three-game set at Fenway Park. The Braves have improved to 37-18. They visit the Red Sox again tonight. The Dream are back on the hardwood. Atlanta visits the Minnesota Lynx tonight at the Target Center. The Dream enter at 4-1. The NCAA baseball tournament begins this week. Second-seeded Georgia Tech will host the Atlanta Regional and begin play against the University of Illinois Chicago on Friday afternoon. The third-seeded Bulldogs will play in the Athens Regional against Long Island University on Friday night. That's sports. I'm Thomas Cage with the Georgia News Network.
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6: I'm meteorologist Scott Lorimore at the Weather Channel. More slow-moving downpours and thunderstorms up from the south, drifting to the north, and we'll rinse and repeat this pattern right on through the rest of the month and into early June. All of a sudden, stormy weather has really taken over the forecast all across the southeast with this high tropical humidity off the Gulf. 71 degrees with early evening storms drifting north tonight. More PM storms Thursday and Friday, mid-80s.
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Baby Come Back by Survivor on the Big Wolf 96.7, where the greatest hits of all time live. I'm Cody Orth here with you, getting through the final hour of the Wednesday workday with you. We are getting through it together. Thank God for music from the likes of The Cure, Tears for Fears, and Cyndi Lauper. So, don't forget you can listen to us live on our website, WUFE967.com. Here's Matthew Wilder, song's called Break My Stride.

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Shannon on the Big Wolf 96.7, let the music play. So, a nationwide survey finds safety concerns remain very high for women who use rideshare services. Nearly 60% of women say they've felt unsafe during a ride at least once. Many are taking precautions into their own hands. More than 70% said they use tactics like fake phone calls or texting to make it seem like someone's monitoring their trip, especially when traveling alone at night. The survey, conducted by A Case for Women, also highlights a gap in reporting, with over a third of women who felt unsafe never reporting the incident because they weren't sure it was serious enough or didn't trust the company to act. So that's definitely concerning. Remember when you were a kid and it was like, hey, don't talk to strangers and don't talk to people on the internet and never get in a car with someone. Now it's like, hey, let me go on the internet to get a car ride from a stranger. I can see why there are some concerns. Outfield on the

Def Leppard on the Big Wolf, no matter what. So, McDonald's in New Zealand is turning its leftover pickle juice into fuel for athletes. The fast food chain has teamed up with a pro soccer club to bottle the briny liquid and hand it out on the sidelines, where it's believed to help relieve muscle cramps thanks to its salt and vinegar content. And I know people who use something similar in the States, and it does work. So, yeah, you can't order it. It's only something they're doing for the Auckland Football Club in New Zealand. But I thought that was interesting. Wham on the Big Wolf. It's gone. Careless Whisper.

0: my friends, we reach the end of the Wednesday workday. Richard Marx, The Temptations, Rolling Stones, they're on the way. They're here on the Big Wolf.
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5: I'm meteorologist Scott Lorimore at the Weather Channel. More slow-moving downpours and thunderstorms up from the south, drifting to the north, and we'll rinse and repeat this pattern right on through the rest of the month and into early June. All of a sudden, stormy weather has really taken over the forecast all across the southeast with this high tropical humidity off the Gulf. 71 degrees with early evening storms drifting north tonight. More PM storms Thursday and Friday, mid-80s.
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0: Elton John on the Big Wolf. It's called Rocket Man. So we have some celebrity birthdays today. Adam Carolla turned 62. Paul Bettany, 55. Jamie Oliver, 51. Ben Feldman, 46. Rose Depp, 27. So, yeah, time flies whether or not you're having fun. But when you're listening to The Wolf, you're always having fun. No doubt. Richard Marx, The Temptations, The Stones, ELO, they're on the way. They're on The Wolf in just a little bit.
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The Big Wolf 96.7, Richard Marks, Endless Summer Nights. I have a question for the ladies in my audience. Would you visit a barbershop to shave your legs? In the early 70s, an unusual grooming trend briefly emerged here in the States. Barbers offering to shave women's legs. The trend was inspired in part by the popularity of miniskirts and hot pants, and one Iowa barber, Al Thompson, even turned it into a side business, earning extra income and national attention when the story became one of the very first features on NPR's All Things Considered, which debuted in 1971. The novelty sparked curiosity and some pushback, with groups like the Massachusetts Board of Registered Barbers attempting to ban the practice. So despite the buzz, see what I did there, the idea never really caught on for long because most women preferred shaving at home or turning to waxing salons. But yeah, barbers for a little while there were offering to shave women's legs. Interesting.

0: Music's on the way on the Wolf in the 6 o'clock hour. Aerosmith, ABBA, Queen, they're on the way. They're here on the Big Wolf 96.7. So, story out of England. A guy left his car unattended in a parking lot that was closed for repairs. So workers paved around the car and gave its owner a parking ticket. So, yeah, do you think he would have paid attention to the fact that the road was closed? Common sense, people. It's not that hard.
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5: I'm meteorologist Scott Laurimore at the Weather Channel. More slow-moving downpours and thunderstorms up from the south, drifting to the north, and we'll rinse and repeat this pattern right on through the rest of the month and into early June. All of a sudden, stormy weather has really taken over the forecast all across the southeast with this high tropical humidity off the Gulf. 71 degrees with early evening storms drifting north tonight. More PM storms Thursday and Friday, mid-80s.
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2: 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CASA volunteers come from all walks of life. 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
3: 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Her life was full of uncertainty. She thought she'd never have a permanent place to call home.
4: 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I had this hole in my heart, and I never knew what I needed to patch that hole. But when my mom asked to adopt me, that hole was closed. It feels so normal now to say that I'm a part of this family. I am surrounded by love. I feel safe. And that hole inside of me is gone. I am whole. I'm finally enough, just as I am.
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0: Danny Norris here with you in the Big Wolf 96.7 studios, chilling with you in the 6 o'clock hour. Music's on the way from Queen, Simply Red, and Ray Parker Jr. But first, Memorial Day was just a few days ago, and not every Memorial Day picnic goes well. 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

Todd Jovi on the Big Wolf. Song's called Wanted Dead or Alive. So Satilla Baptist Church has sent us an announcement. They would like to invite you to join them for Vacation Bible School 2026, Monday through Wednesday, 5:30 to 8:30 p.m. each night. And, of course, there will be a VBS celebration on Sunday, June 14th, from 5 until 6:30. Classes will be provided for pre-K through middle schoolers, and a meal will be provided each night, and transportation will be provided. If you need transportation, call by 5 p.m. each day. The phone number is 912-253-0477, and Satilla Baptist Church is located at 5525 Satilla Church Road in Baxley. So again, that's Vacation Bible School, Monday through Wednesday, June 8th through the 10th.

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0: 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I'll be back tomorrow at 2. Same Wolf time, same Wolf station as always. Take care, my friend.
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5: I'm meteorologist Scott Lorimore at the Weather Channel. More slow-moving downpours and thunderstorms up from the south, drifting to the north, and we'll rinse and repeat this pattern right on through the rest of the month and into early June. All of a sudden, stormy weather has really taken over the forecast all across the southeast with this high tropical humidity off the Gulf. 71 degrees with early evening storms drifting north tonight. More PM storms Thursday and Friday, mid-80s.
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